Pete with Rodeo on Kansas City's 90.9 The Bridge, and a happy Tuesday night to you. Just out of the 8160 with Chris Aguirre. That show happens every Tuesday from 6 to 7 p.m. here on Kansas City's 90.9 The Bridge. Though, if you're not available to listen to the whole thing at that time, remember you can always go to the Bridge website, bridge909.org/8160, all spelled out. You'll be able to listen back to literally hundreds of episodes of that show, and it's a great deep dive to do. Still coming up, we're going to hear Local 909 out of Lawrence, Kansas, from Sweeping Promises. Also M83, some Fantagram. Right now, it's Cage the Elephant, Beaches in Tennessee on the Bridge.

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the latest single from War on Drugs. It's called Who's That? Before that, Speed Freak from Youth Lagoon. And up right now, Kemet the Phantom with Get Out, the streetcar song, Local 909 again. 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

0: Stephen Day, October 6th at Record Bar, in support of The Bridge. Lucinda Williams and her band are coming to the Stiefel Theater Halloween night. Car wheels on a gravel road. Lucinda Williams, World's Gone Wrong Tour. 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The Stiefel Theater, an historic Deco theater just 2.5 hours west of Kansas City. Lucinda Williams Live. It's over. An evening with Lucinda Williams, Halloween night at the Stiefel Theater in Salina, Kansas, in support of The Bridge.
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0: brand new cover from Beach House. Music and Dreams, the 50th anniversary edition of Robert Lester Folsom's Music and Dreams here on Kansas City's 90.9 The Bridge, where you can find that cover, April Suzanne from Beach House. Still coming up, we're going to hear from Beck, beautiful new single from his brand new release, Ride Lonesome. Also, Olivia Rodrigo, Greg Freeman, and Sylvanesso all coming up.
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2: 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This is World Cafe. Hi, I'm Kaleo. Thank you so much for listening. Later in the hour, conversation and performance with Johnny Marr. But let's kick the tires on this show, getting started with the duo Sam and Louise Sullivan. From their album Love and Devotion, it's Down on Love.

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0: and the nautics coming up in our future. So hang around. Thank you for being here. And we'll be right back with Courtney Barnett after this quick break.
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1: Need to Breathe, the long surrender, and the fellow passengers are paying tour. February 23rd at the Midland, in support of the bridge. This Thursday at Knuckleheads, the girls next door present Thanks Dolly for All the Love, a tribute to Dolly Parton. Barbara Walker, Angie Larson, and Jamie Gumm, the girls next door, with special guests Sarah Morgan and AJ Kronk. Tickets for Thanks Dolly for All the Love are available at knuckleheadskc.com. The Girls Next Door. Thanks, Dolly, for All the Love. This Thursday at Knuckleheads, in support of the bridge.

0: 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I just want to break you down so badly. 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

0: 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Lizzie McAlpine with Sydney Ross Mitchell. 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

0: 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Oh, that's how he loves me.
1: Danielle Ponder was Sun and Moon on 90.9 The Bridge. We are Kansas City's Indie Alternative, Smashing Pumpkins, Radio Free Alice, and They Might Be Giants doing Particle Man live in the Bridge studio from yesterday afternoon. We're going to cherish that performance forever. Believe me, that was super, super cool. All right, good morning. It's Trudeau. We approach 9 o'clock and we'll be right back after this.
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1: All right, we're watching excessive rainfall that they say is going to basically take over from the southwest into the central U.S., severe weather in the southern plains, and we're just keeping an eye out for the potential flooding here as well. They've kind of had that note since the weekend. It's just kind of the overflow of the hurricanes and the El Nino year, so we are watching that for today. 80 for the high this afternoon, and so we'll get up a little bit warm today, too. A couple of things about the early show tonight. Sol Luna, the performer at the Boulevard Beer Hall, the campus of Boulevard down at Southwest Boulevard. And that's going to go. Doors at

0: Okay. We'll be joined by folks from Johnson County Mental Health Center, as always. We'll talk about resources available. And remember, the National Mental Health Resource Line is always available from any phone by dialing 988. Very simple. You are never alone. Okay, so we just wanted to make sure that you know that. And a big day coming up a week from today. We were talking in the last hour in our version of today's Rumor Has It that Leslie Feist, was inducted into the Canadian Songwriters Hall of Fame. So we're going to start off the next set of tunes with one of her classic ones, the one that she kind of first broke out with when she was going solo. We're also going to hear from Flip Turn and Leon Bridges.
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0: Catch the Wave. It is latest from Jungle on 90.9 The Bridge. We are Kansas City's indie alternative. Jason Isbell with Hope the High Road. Before that, we heard Angine Dupatrin and Gorillaz, and we're coming back to wrap our show right after this.
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0: And as we have talked about, that is one of the pre-sales that will start here in just a matter of moments over at the website, bridge909.org. There are two pre-sales beginning at 10 o'clock today, that one for Need to Breathe, and the other is for the Brandi Carlile Trio, November 22nd at the Uptown Theater, presented by The Bridge. And so those pre-sales will start this morning, and they'll be active all the way through tomorrow night at various times. Brandi Carlile ends Thursday at 10 p.m. Need to Breathe will run all the way through midnight on Thursday. Tomorrow, the lone pre-sale we have for tomorrow, Lizzie McAlpine, will be 10 a.m. to 10 p.m. on Thursday only. And because that's a lot of info, it's all going to be available on our website or at bridge909.org. Don't worry, you're not going to miss a thing there. While you're at the website, by the way, do a couple of things. Get registered to win some tickets to an upcoming show and get out and see some live music. That's going to be a lot of fun. We've got the Elders performing at the Shamrock Hills Vineyard 3rd Annual Irish Fest on the 3rd of October.

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1: That is Future Birds with Fly on 90.9 The Bridge. Good Wednesday morning to you. Modest Mouse just in town last week. Before that, Yard Act. And we started off this hour with Fantagram and their version of Hang Me Up to Dry. My name is Misty. Happy to be here with you on yet another very busy day here in the Bridge Studios. A huge thank you going out to Devin Gilfillian, who came in yesterday before his show for a guest DJ stint. Stayed longer than he was supposed to and hung out and just... I just adore him, and I wish it had been a sold-out crowd for him last night, because it should be maybe next time. Also, a big thank you going out to They Might Be Giants, who came in the Bridge Studios yesterday, performed a few songs, had a little conversation with Sarah. Both of those, both Devin and They Might Be Giants, are available on the app and bridge909.org if you miss them. And then coming up this afternoon, we have ourselves another 909 session. It's going to be Will Daly, and I just got goosebumps. I love his new song. Hopefully he sings it. We'll find out this afternoon. You'll get to hear it played back on the air during the 5 o'clock hour before his performance in the tap room at Waldo Pizza later on tonight, part of a folk fest. So Will Daly this afternoon, another 909 session. A big thank you going out to our members who helped make that possible. In our next set, we'll hear from Caroline Polachek. We'll hear from Olivia Rodrigo, and Spoon gets us back to music after a quick message of support.
2: 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I just wanna break you down so badly. Taking Back Sunday. Taking Back Sunday with Thrice and Saves the Day. October 4th at the Midland, in support of The Bridge. 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Captain of a sunken ship. Will Daly live at Waldo Folk. Sometimes a night. Also coming to Waldo Folk, Peter Case, October 19th, and House of Hamel, November 11th. Will Daly. 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

That is Portugal the Man on listener-supported 90.9 The Bridge. Lake Street Dive's latest right before it, and Spoon starting off this long set. We'll get to Lucy Dacus and Olivia Rodrigo coming up, and now it's Caroline Polachek. Welcome to My Island is on the Bridge.

0: Labonte approaches. And Labonte scores! What a finish from Mo Labonte, top shelf!
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0: Behind her intended runner, in again, and Shalinga pulls it in! Devlin Shalinga has scored again!
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0: Silencio. It is new music discovery from U2, from a brand new album. 50 years of U2, hard to believe. Empire of the Sun, right before that, you heard Cardinals and Black Keys as we wrap up a long set for you. On this Wednesday morning, my name is Misty. If you had not heard breaking news, I mean, it's breaking news to me anyway. Fat Bear Week is wrapped up. We have ourselves a winner. Backpack has taken the lead, the win, and now they're going to all go hibernate. And so I know a lot of people love Shark Week. I love Fat Bear Week. I don't know why. It's just silly fun, and there's a bunch of giant bears. And yes, yes, I would try to pet one, and that is a bad, bad thing. Don't do that. Coming up, we will have Will Daly in the Bridge Studios for a 9:09 session. You'll get to hear it during the 5 o'clock hour before his show tonight happening over at the Tap Room in Waldo Pizza. Between now and even the top of the noon hour, Sam Fender, REM, and Future Islands is next.
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0: Local 909 from Malik Azrael with Annoy My Friends on 90.9 The Bridge with Mike Doty, Cage the Elephant, and brand new music from Riley Downing in there as well. He was in the Bridge Studios just a couple weeks ago with Chris Agarian for a new episode of the 8160. And last night, another new episode where Chris unveiled the upcoming Apocalypse Meow, celebrating 19 years. They're going to be at Record Bar, as usual, November 7th, a huge night for them as they raise funds for Abby's Fund, which goes to help local musicians. Over the years, $770,000 giving out to help musicians with insurance issues, whether they have none or not enough to cover expenses. And a big deal for our music community. Well, they'll have a show November 7th, headlined by Roman Numerals. Jamogi and the Jammers will be there and more. And you can find more info on the Bridge concert calendar. Sugar before one, Undertones as well, and La Tigra is next.
1: 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Taking Back Sunday. Taking Back Sunday with Thrice and Saves the Day. October 4th at the Midland.

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That is Accent. It's Local 909 from Sweeping Promises with Crowded House. Right before that, just recently deemed one of the best songs, one of the most classic, one of the most timeless songs ever. Don't remember where I saw that list. Coming up, Iron and Wine. We'll start off the 2 o'clock hour, but now it's A Tribe Called Quest on the Bridge.

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That song you just heard? 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

0: We've removed time from how we share music. We just share it immediately, and if it doesn't catch you, we think all is lost, and we're not connecting. So I've found, and especially through the longer fans who have busy lives and also have time with me from something prior. So everything with the, you know, you have your favorite artist and they release something new and you're like, oh, it's just not as good as the old stuff. And that's because sometimes you just have not had time with it. And we are not allowing each other time to process, to think, to absorb throughout all of our lives right now. And I think it's the artist's job to push back. And that's the biggest part.
1: Will Daly is our guest today on The Bridge. The new album is Boys Talking. And yes, it is now available in physical form. And you can pick that up tonight as Will is going to be playing Waldo Folk Series 7 o'clock tonight over at Waldo Pizza. And we would love to hear a song if we could, Will.
0: All right. I'm going to start with a song not from the record, just to be annoying. Just to stay on brand. I will say this. A radio DJ once told me they would have put this song into rotation, but the title was too long and it did not fit into the computer window where they put the titles. And I felt like I won life. You know? This is called It Already Would Have Not Worked Out By Now.

0: part of the bridge.
1: Are you all having fun?
0: We are. Bill Murray and his Blood Brothers are coming to Knuckleheads Friday, October 9th. Bill Murray. Tickets for Bill Murray and his Blood Brothers are available at knuckleheadskc.com. Bill Murray and his Blood Brothers. Bill Murray and his Blood Brothers. Friday, October 9th at Knuckleheads in support of the bridge.
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Dragonflies on the Bridge with Setting Sun. Want to thank Will Daly for coming in. Don't forget, Will's going to be over at Waldo Folk and Waldo Pizza coming up tonight, 7 o'clock. A really intimate show. Should be great. And if you listen to the interview, you know that, you know, physical media is the thing for Will. Human connection is the thing for Will. And he'll have plenty of both tonight at Waldo Folk and Waldo Pizza. We do have a bunch of ticket contests up if you want to go over and maybe take your shot at winning some tickets. We've got tickets for Shamrock Hills, their third annual Irish Fest with the Elders, Taking Back Sunday at the Midland, back at the Uptown, Turnstile, KU Day on the Hill, Big Head Todd and the Monsters at the Uptown, Howdy at the Bottleneck, couple of nights at Chris Stapleton at Morton Amphitheater,

Labyrinth. It's the film being projected over at the Uptown with the soundtrack provided by a live band, Leonid and Friends, over at the Uptown Celtic Thunder at the Kauffman Center, Calvin Arsenia. Coming to the Folly, The Who's Tommy, the musical at Yardley Hall. And we have a win 'em before you can buy 'em for Need to Breathe, February 23rd at the Midland. More information at bridge909.org or use the contest tab on the Bridge app. Friday, October 2nd, Lemonade Park welcomes Rock the Boat, The Sounds of Many, The Scriveners, The Braggers, and Kean Byrne. 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